Ghostess? 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

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If fool me, we can't get fooled.

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2: It's a fucking lifestyle, baby.

0: feel like it started yesterday.
1: Yeah, I can imagine because it's very chaotic, I think, your life.
0: Exactly.
1: Right? And also your song In the Corner and Semimi, I think it took over all of our summers. How has this journey been for you? Has your life like changed a lot?
0: I was really surprised that the feat with 1C1 explode so much and the Semimi too. And it's so nice to see that people like our music and listen to Caribbean music, Bouillon, and everything went so fast. So I'm so happy.
1: Yes, I'm happy for you too because you're only 19, right?
0: Yep.
1: It's crazy. Well, and tonight you're going to perform in Rotterdam, Philatalia, but you're already going to do the song live for us.
0: Yes.
1: Are you ready?
0: Yes.
1: Okay.

0: the heat.
1: Trophy on the beat.
2: The winner for best producer is Trophy.
3: Let's go.
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